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0: 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I'm Lon Helton, born and raised right here in Chicagoland. 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
1: Take a left here, boy. Take it slow. Don't get distracted by that radio. I just rolled my eyes and I said,

Well, did you catch Lon Helton's Country Countdown this morning? Don't worry. We are going to have a double feature coming up later on tonight. It'll replay from 7 until 10 p.m. He is going to be chatting with Chris Young. So don't miss it tonight. Lon Helton's Country Countdown, USA Tonight, 7 to 10 p.m. right here on Chicagoland's Free.

It is Jillian. Hopefully you're having a decent 4th of July weekend. And of course, we are playing all the number one songs from the 2000s. That was the Zac Brown Band with Chicken Fried, which was number one in November of 2008. And I'd have to say a whole lot has changed in his world since 2008. A couple marriages, a couple kids. It's Jelly Roll now, who of course is having an amazing 2026 on Chicagoland's Free Country.

at your 4th of July playlist all weekend long with some of your favorite number one songs from the 2000s. But there is a list of some patriotic country songs that might get you pretty smiley this weekend. I'll tell you a couple of them coming up.

0: Well, of course, we got some great 2000s country number one songs all weekend long. However, there is a list of some fun patriotic songs to kind of get you moving and grooving with some fireworks. Red, White, and Bluegrass from Dolly Parton. Only in America, Brooks and Dunn. Ragged Old Flag from Johnny Cash. God Bless the USA, of course, from Lee Greenwood. And the number one song, I'm not even sure if I'm familiar with this one, Mr. Red, White, and Blue from Coffee Anderson and Drew Jacob. So there you go. If you need some motivational songs to play this weekend for 4th of July fireworks, you can do that. But of course, just keep it locked here to Chicagoland's Free Country. We got more number one songs from the 2000s coming up.
1: 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Jacuzzi and Nate Smith. Gavin Adcock and the Red Clay Strings. 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

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Front page obituary. He was a millionaire. He left his fortune to you.

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